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1: Good morning. The island's anti-racism director says meaningful progress has been made on the province's five-year action plan, but a promised progress report still has not been released. Omar Broderick says the government has completed anti-racism training across all departments and updated policing standards, but the PEI Advisory Council on the Status of Women says annual progress reports have not been made available as outlined. Broderick tells CBC a draft report exists and it's been moving through multiple revisions. He says his goal is to finalize and release it this year. The action plan was launched in 2023. Broderick says systemic barriers remain and more work's needed to build trust and accountability with racialized communities. An annual oyster festival is moving ahead despite serious struggles in the industry. The Tyne Valley Oyster Festival runs July 31st to August 2nd. Chairperson Richard Robinson says they've secured enough oysters for the event, but oyster growers on the island are still facing high mortality rates from those diseases that kill the oysters. Mayor Jeff Noy tells the Journal Pioneer many in the community are focused on their livelihoods, not the festival. Organizers are planning to use proceeds from the 50-50 draw to support mental health services for island fishers. A popular Charlottetown dog walking destination is looking for help after storm damage left a key trail connection needing repairs. The Upton Farm Trust says a culvert linking two sections of its off-leash dog park has developed a growing sinkhole, needs to be replaced at a cost of about $40,000, according to CBC. Trust Chair Heidi Heinemann says the culvert's critical infrastructure that prevents the road from washing out and allows visitors to move between the two areas. Statistics Canada has started sending census takers door-to-door. The agency says millions of households have responded online or by phone, but thousands of enumerators are now visiting homes that have not yet completed their 2026 census questionnaire. They carry official identification. Residents can also verify their IDs by calling the census helpline. StatsCan says the data helps guide decisions and programs and services across the country. In sports, the Stanley Cup Final got underway last night with the Golden Knights beating the Hurricanes 5-4. On the Diamonds, Blue Jays lost 4-3 in Atlanta. Orioles down the Red Sox 4-2 at Fenway. Guardians beat the Yankees 9-4 in the Bronx. Now you're up to date. I'm Darryl Good.
2: Spud FM weather for Summerside. A mix of sun and cloud today, becoming sunny this morning. High 17, except 12 along parts of the coast. Clear tonight, lows 12. Thursday, a mix of sun and cloud, highs 25. Friday, a mix of sun and cloud, highs 25. And Saturday, a mix of sun and cloud, highs 16 degrees.
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And the Sean Desmond, Jimmy Fine Body opening up the 6 o'clock hour on Spud with Paul M. Here on this Wednesday morning, here's Zara Larson, Midnight Sun.

0: That's called Midnight Sun on Spud FM with Paul M. here on a Wednesday. Upton Farm Trust is asking for a little help. It owns the 55-hectare green space just off the North River Causeway in Charlottetown called Upton Farm, which has for years provided joy to two- and four-legged walkers as an off-leash dog park. In 2016, it was granted protection under PEI's Natural Areas Protection Act, but a culvert that connects the two halves of the off-leash area, primarily used by visitors on the property, has recently developed a sinkhole that has grown due to heavy rain. It needs to be replaced. It's a critical piece of infrastructure, and we're looking to raise funds because, unlike what a lot of people believe, Upton is not owned by government. It's owned and managed by the Upton Farm Trust, says Heidi Heinemann, the trust's chair. Now, the culvert drains water from one area to another so the road doesn't wash out, and a larger culvert is needed this time around. Heinemann said a quote from a contractor came in at about $40,000. That's a sizable amount for a group that runs off volunteers. Upton does receive some funding from the provincial government, coming in at about $6,000 this past year, but it does vary. Spud FM weather for Summerside. A mix of sun and cloud today, becoming sunny this morning. High 17, except 12 along parts of the coast. Clear tonight, lows 12. Thursday, a mix of sun and cloud, highs 25. Friday, a mix of sun and cloud, highs 25. And Saturday, a mix of sun and cloud, highs 16 degrees.
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0: Olivia Rodrigo dropped dead on Spud FM. U.S. President Donald Trump Monday signed a proclamation to amend his Section 232 national security tariffs on some aluminum, steel, and copper imports. The White House said, effective June 8, the tariffs on some steel and aluminum products, including a certain type of agricultural machinery and residential heating, air conditioning, and ventilation equipment, will be lowered from 25% to 15%. In the order, it says mobile industrial equipment like bulldozers and forklifts will be subject to a 15% tariff when imported from trade deal countries that are entitled to such treatment, the White House said in a statement. The order will also allow foreign companies to qualify for a 10% tariff if their capital equipment includes at least 85% U.S. melted and poured or smelted and cast steel or aluminum by weight. The two new categories of steel and aluminum import products will be subject to 25% duties, steel racks and aluminum lithograph plates. The adjustments will become effective for goods and imported or withdrawn from bonded warehouses from 12:01 a.m. Eastern Time on June the 8th.
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1: Good morning. DFOs issued more fishery closures in the Gulf due to the presence of endangered North Atlantic right whales. Temporary closures are now in effect for several fishing grids off northeastern PEI, the west coast of Cape Breton, and the Bay of Chaleur. The closures come after several instances of right whales being detected by acoustic buoys in the Gulf, the most recent early yesterday morning west of Ile de la Madeleine. There is now a full seasonal fishery closure in that particular area, and the other closures require all fishing gear to be removed for now. Five more mobile classrooms are coming to four island schools this summer. The public schools branch says the additions are needed because of growing enrollments and residential development. Greenfield Elementary, Athena Consolidated, Westwood Elementary, and West Royalty Elementary are getting the units. West Royalty's getting two. Green Party education critic Carla Bernard says the province keeps using mobile units as a repeated solution, calling that reactive planning, according to The Guardian. The province now expects to have 30 mobile classrooms across the island by September. Wildlife rescuers are urging homeowners not to remove starling nests themselves this spring. Candy Galland, founder of PEI Wildlife Rescue and Rehabilitation, says this is a banner year for the birds, with dozens of baby starlings arriving at her center daily. She currently has about 75 in care. Galland's warning that ceiling vents or taking out nests can trap or kill the featherless babies, who often starve or freeze without their parents. She says homeowners should wait about 2 weeks after the chicks start chirping loudly until they fledge on their own, or call professionals for safe removal, according to CBC. Galland recommends covering potential nesting spots before the season starts to prevent problems. The city of Charlottetown's offering nature tours and activities for kids in Victoria Park this summer. The Parks and Recreation Department says groups of 10 to 25 children between 3 and 13 can book hands-on outdoor programs. Tours run about 45 to 60 minutes. Options include pond life, a dead man's pond, forest animal tours, monarch butterflies and pollinators, insect investigators, and birdsong in the treetops. Self-led nature activities are also available until August 29th in the Victoria Park Clubhouse. In sports, the Golden Knights won the opening game of the Stanley Cup Final last night, 5-4 in Carolina. On the Diamonds, Braves down the Blue Jays, 4-3. Baltimore beat Boston, 4-2. Cleveland over the Yankees, 9-4. Now you're up to date. I'm Daryl Good.
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4: Spud FM weather for Summerside. A mix of sun and cloud today, becoming sunny this morning. High 17, except 12 along parts of the coast. Clear tonight, lows 12. Thursday, a mix of sun and cloud, highs 25. Friday, a mix of sun and cloud, highs 25. And Saturday, a mix of sun and cloud, highs 16 degrees.
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0: 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Spud FM weather for Summerside. A mix of sun and cloud today, becoming sunny this morning. High 17, except 12 along parts of the coast. Clear tonight, lows 12. Thursday, a mix of sun and cloud, highs 25. Friday, a mix of sun and cloud, highs 25. And Saturday, a mix of sun and cloud, highs 16 degrees.
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0: And that's Max McDown, Better Me for You on Sput FM. Time for our Vogue Optical web poll question of the day. Our question is over at spud.fm, and we would love to hear from you. Our question that we're asking today, Alberta and Quebec are considering separation. Should we think the same for this province? PEI. Alberta and Quebec are considering separation. Should we think the same for this province? Yes or no? Our question is over at spud.fm. We'd love to hear from you.
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3: Good morning. The island's anti-racism director says meaningful progress has been made on the province's five-year action plan, but a promised progress report still has not been released. Omar Broderick says the government has completed anti-racism training across all departments and updated policing standards, but the PEI Advisory Council on the Status of Women says annual progress reports have not been made available as outlined. Broderick tells CBC a draft report exists and it's been moving through multiple revisions. He says his goal is to finalize and release it this year. The action plan was launched in 2023. Broderick says systemic barriers remain and more work's needed to build trust and accountability with racialized communities. An annual oyster festival is moving ahead despite serious struggles in the industry. The Tyne Valley Oyster Festival runs July 31st to August 2nd. Chairperson Richard Robinson says they've secured enough oysters for the event, but oyster growers on the island are still facing high mortality rates from those diseases that kill the oysters. Mayor Jeff Noy tells the Journal Pioneer many in the community are focused on their livelihoods, not the festival. Organizers are planning to use proceeds from the 50-50 draw to support mental health services for island fishers. A popular Charlottetown dog walking destination is looking for help after storm damage left a key trail connection needing repairs. The Upton Farm Trust says a culvert linking two sections of its off-leash dog park has developed a growing sinkhole, needs to be replaced at a cost of about $40,000, according to CBC. Trust Chair Heidi Heinemann says the culvert's critical infrastructure that prevents the road from washing out and allows visitors to move between the two areas. Statistics Canada has started sending census takers door-to-door. The agency says millions of households have responded online or by phone, but thousands of enumerators are now visiting homes that have not yet completed their 2026 census questionnaire. They carry official identification. Residents can also verify their IDs by calling the census helpline. StatsCan says the data helps guide decisions and programs and services across the country. In sports, the Stanley Cup Final got underway last night with the Golden Knights beating the Hurricanes 5-4. On the Diamonds, Blue Jays lost 4-3 in Atlanta. Orioles down the Red Sox 4-2 at Fenway. Guardians beat the Yankees 9-4 in the Bronx. Now you're up to date. I'm Daryl Good.
4: Spud FM weather for Summerside. A mix of sun and cloud today, becoming sunny this morning, high 17, except 12 along parts of the coast. Clear tonight, lows 12. Thursday, a mix of sun and cloud, highs 25. Friday, a mix of sun and cloud, highs 25. And Saturday, a mix of sun and cloud, highs 16 degrees.
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0: I want you, I need you, oh God. I need these beautiful things that I've got.
1: And Benson Boone and Beautiful Things opening up the 7 o'clock hour here on this Wednesday. Music now from Ray and Where Is My Husband?

0: That's Ray, and where is my husband? It's time for a weather update now. Spud FM weather for Summerside. A mix of sun and cloud today, becoming sunny this morning. High 17, except 12 along parts of the coast. Clear tonight, lows 12. Thursday, a mix of sun and cloud, highs 25. Friday, a mix of sun and cloud, highs 25. And Saturday, a mix of sun and cloud, highs 16 degrees.
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0: That's The Weeknd and Blinding Lights on Spud FM with Paul M. here on a Wednesday. Prince Edward Island's nurses have been working without a collective agreement for more than a year, and their union president says delays at the bargaining table are hurting morale and making it harder to recruit and retain staff. The last contract between the PEI Nurses Union and Health PEI expired April 1st, 2025. That agreement itself took more than 2 years to negotiate. Since then, the two sides have met 27 times without reaching a new deal, says Union President Kim Sears. Obviously, the members are waiting for that deal, Sears says. This is paramount for retaining nurses, recruiting nurses, and for Islanders to access health care. Sears says bargaining dates scheduled for the end of June were canceled because of Treasury Board scheduling issues. That just leaves the members on the front line feeling taken for granted, especially in a climate with the short staffing, she said.
1: Boom, just like that. It's Van Cameron here from the Summerside Raceway. For almost 50 years, I've had the privilege of calling the action, and this year, we're celebrating something truly special. 150 years of harness racing in Summerside. Wow, what a milestone. Join the city of Summerside all year long for special events, presentations, and a celebration of this incredible tradition. Be sure to follow Culture Summerside on social media for updates, and for more information, visit culturesummerside.com.
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3: Good morning. DFOs issued more fishery closures in the Gulf due to the presence of endangered North Atlantic right whales. Temporary closures are now in effect for several fishing grids off northeastern PEI, the west coast of Cape Breton, and the Bay of Chaleur. The closures come after several instances of right whales being detected by acoustic buoys in the Gulf, the most recent early yesterday morning west of Ile de la Madeleine. There is now a full seasonal fishery closure in that particular area, and the other closures require all fishing gear to be removed for now. Five more mobile classrooms are coming to Four Island schools this summer. The public schools branch says the additions are needed because of growing enrollments and residential development. Greenfield Elementary, Athena Consolidated, Westwood Elementary, and West Royalty Elementary are getting the units. West Royalty is getting two. Green Party education critic Carla Bernard says the province keeps using mobile units as a repeated solution, calling that reactive planning, according to The Guardian. The province now expects to have 30 mobile classrooms across the island by September. Wildlife rescuers are urging homeowners not to remove starling nests themselves this spring. Candy Galland, founder of PEI Wildlife Rescue and Rehabilitation, says this is a banner year for the birds, with dozens of baby starlings arriving at her center daily. She currently has about 75 in care. Galland's warning that ceiling vents or taking out nests can trap or kill the featherless babies, who often starve or freeze without their parents. She says homeowners should wait about 2 weeks after the chicks start chirping loudly until they fledge on their own, or call professionals for safe removal, according to CBC. Galland recommends covering potential nesting spots before the season starts to prevent problems. The city of Charlottetown's offering nature tours and activities for kids in Victoria Park this summer. The Parks and Recreation Department says groups of 10 to 25 children between 3 and 13 can book hands-on outdoor programs. Tours run about 45 to 60 minutes. Options include pond life, a dead man's pond, forest animal tours, monarch butterflies and pollinators, insect investigators, and birdsong in the treetops. Self-led nature activities are also available until August 29th in the Victoria Park Clubhouse. In sports, the Golden Knights won the opening game of the Stanley Cup Final last night, 5-4 in Carolina. On the Diamonds, Braves down the Blue Jays, 4-3. Baltimore beat Boston, 4-2. Cleveland over the Yankees, 9-4. Now you're up to date. I'm Daryl Good.
4: Spud FM weather for Summerside. A mix of sun and cloud today, becoming sunny this morning. High 17, except 12 along parts of the coast. Clear tonight, lows 12. Thursday, a mix of sun and cloud, highs 25. Friday, a mix of sun and cloud, highs 25. And Saturday, a mix of sun and cloud, highs 16 degrees.
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1: That's Tyler Shaw. Run to you on Spud FM. We have a weather update for you, but first, we have our web poll question of the day. Alberta and Quebec are considering separation. Should we think the same for Prince Edward Island? Yes or no? Alberta and Quebec considering separation. Should we think the same for PEI? Yes or no? Our question's over at spud.fm. We'd love to hear from you. Spud FM weather for Summerside. A mix of sun and cloud today, becoming sunny this morning. High 17, except 12 along parts of the coast. Clear tonight, lows 12. Thursday, a mix of sun and cloud, highs 25. Friday, a mix of sun and cloud, highs 25. And Saturday, a mix of sun and cloud, highs 16 degrees.
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0: 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We are heading to 8 o'clock with a new sports and weather update here on Spud.
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3: Good morning. The island's anti-racism director says meaningful progress has been made on the province's five-year action plan, but a promised progress report still has not been released. Omar Broderick says the government has completed anti-racism training across all departments and updated policing standards, but the PEI Advisory Council on the Status of Women says annual progress reports have not been made available as outlined. Broderick tells CBC a draft report exists and it's been moving through multiple revisions. He says his goal is to finalize and release it this year. The action plan was launched in 2023. Broderick says systemic barriers remain and more work's needed to build trust and accountability with racialized communities. An annual oyster festival is moving ahead despite serious struggles in the industry. The Tyne Valley Oyster Festival runs July 31st to August 2nd. Chairperson Richard Robinson says they've secured enough oysters for the event, but oyster growers on the island are still facing high mortality rates from those diseases that kill the oysters. Mayor Jeff Noy tells the Journal Pioneer many in the community are focused on their livelihoods, not the festival. Organizers are planning to use proceeds from the 50-50 draw to support mental health services for island fishers. A popular Charlottetown dog walking destination is looking for help after storm damage left a key trail connection needing repairs. The Upton Farm Trust says a culvert linking two sections of its off-leash dog park has developed a growing sinkhole, needs to be replaced at a cost of about $40,000, according to CBC. Trust Chair Heidi Heinemann says the culvert's critical infrastructure that prevents the road from washing out and allows visitors to move between the two areas. Statistics Canada has started sending census takers door-to-door. The agency says millions of households have responded online or by phone, but thousands of enumerators are now visiting homes that have not yet completed their 2026 census questionnaire. They carry official identification. Residents can also verify their IDs by calling the census helpline. StatsCan says the data helps guide decisions and programs and services across the country. In sports, the Stanley Cup Final got underway last night with the Golden Knights beating the Hurricanes 5-4. On the Diamonds, Blue Jays lost 4-3 in Atlanta. Orioles down the Red Sox 4-2 at Fenway. Guardians beat the Yankees 9-4 in the Bronx. Now you're up to date. I'm Daryl Good.
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5: Spud FM weather for Summerside. A mix of sun and cloud today, becoming sunny this morning. High 17, except 12 along parts of the coast. Clear tonight, lows 12. Thursday, a mix of sun and cloud, highs 25. Friday, a mix of sun and cloud, highs 25. And Saturday, a mix of sun and cloud, highs 16 degrees.
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Rihanna and Where Have You Been, opening up the 8 o'clock hour on Spud with Paul M. here on this Wednesday. Here's Post Malone. Morgan Wallen and I had some help.

0: Post Malone, Morgan Wallen, and I had some help on Spud FM here on this Wednesday. The search continues for two missing paddleboarders near Squamish, British Columbia. Families say that Genesis Drew Bag and Mazie Bilo were joining friends for a birthday party at the provincial park there on Saturday when the tragic incident unfolded. Now, Genesis' brother said the couple had been together for a number of years and moved to Vancouver from the Philippines, where they recently got married. "He's very adventurous and he loves to do outdoor things," says Genesis. They said a person was filming the couple while they were on a paddleboard together at Browning Lake at about 3 p.m. At first, they were just chilling and hanging out on the paddleboard, and a little bit later, they saw that both of them were kind of struggling. A video shows the couple's water holding onto the paddleboard. "I know my brother. Everybody's telling me that he's not going to ask for help, like he's going to try and do it on his own." In the video, paddleboard flips over and the couple appears to struggle in the water. That's when they started to panic. They say that they called for help. They started yelling. I think a couple of people went there, but it took a bit of time. Spun FM weather for Summerside. A mix of sun and cloud today, becoming sunny this morning. High 17, except 12 along parts of the coast. Clear tonight, lows 12. Thursday, a mix of sun and cloud, highs 25. Friday, a mix of sun and cloud, highs 25. And Saturday, a mix of sun and cloud, highs 16 degrees.
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And that's Harry Styles, American Girls. We're heading to 8:30 this morning with a news, sports, and weather update. We're heading there with Teddy Swims, Mr. Know-It-All.

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4: Good morning. DFOs issued more fishery closures in the Gulf due to the presence of endangered North Atlantic right whales. Temporary closures are now in effect for several fishing grids off northeastern PEI, the west coast of Cape Breton, and the Bay of Chaleur. The closures come after several instances of right whales being detected by acoustic buoys in the Gulf, the most recent early yesterday morning west of Ile de la Madeleine. There is now a full seasonal fishery closure in that particular area, and the other closures require all fishing gear to be removed for now. Five more mobile classrooms are coming to four island schools this summer. The public schools branch says the additions are needed because of growing enrollments and residential development. Greenfield Elementary, Athena Consolidated, Westwood Elementary, and West Royalty Elementary are getting the units. West Royalty is getting two. Green Party education critic Carla Bernard says the province keeps using mobile units as a repeated solution, calling that reactive planning, according to The Guardian. The province now expects to have 30 mobile classrooms across the island by September. Wildlife rescuers are urging homeowners not to remove starling nests themselves this spring. Candy Galland, founder of PEI Wildlife Rescue and Rehabilitation, says this is a banner year for the birds, with dozens of baby starlings arriving at her center daily. She currently has about 75 in care. Galland's warning that ceiling vents or taking out nests can trap or kill the featherless babies, who often starve or freeze without their parents. She says homeowners should wait about 2 weeks after the chicks start chirping loudly until they fledge on their own, or call professionals for safe removal, according to CBC. Galland recommends covering potential nesting spots before the season starts to prevent problems. The city of Charlottetown's offering nature tours and activities for kids in Victoria Park this summer. The Parks and Recreation Department says groups of 10 to 25 children between 3 and 13 can book hands-on outdoor programs. Tours run about 45 to 60 minutes. Options include pond life, a dead man's pond, forest animal tours, monarch butterflies and pollinators, insect investigators, and birdsong in the treetops. Self-led nature activities are also available until August 29th in the Victoria Park Clubhouse. In sports, the Golden Knights won the opening game of the Stanley Cup Final last night, 5-4 in Carolina. On the Diamonds, Braves down the Blue Jays, 4-3. Baltimore beat Boston, 4-2. Cleveland over the Yankees, 9-4. Now you're up to date. I'm Daryl Good.
5: Spud FM weather for Summerside. Clearing skies as the morning goes along. High 17, except 12 along parts of the coast. Clear tonight. Winds coming from the south, 20. Then becoming southwest 20 to 40, lows 12. On Thursday, a sunny day, winds from the southwest 20 to 40, highs 26, except 18 along parts of the coast, a humidex of 28 tomorrow. On Friday, a mix of sun and cloud, highs 18, and on Saturday, cloudy, chance of a shower, highs 13.
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0: Alexander Stewart, his problem instead on Spud FM. Time for our web poll question of the day. Alberta and Quebec are considering separation. Should we think the same for PEI, yes or no? Our question is brought to you by Vogue Optical, and it's posted over at spud.fm, our webpage, and we'd love to hear from you. Now, yesterday we left you with this question: do you homeschool your children? Half the people on the web poll said they do, and half the people said they do not. Spud FM weather for Summerside: clearing skies as the morning goes along, high 17, except 12 along parts of the coast. Clear tonight, winds coming from the south 20, then becoming southwest 20 to 40, lows 12. On Thursday, a sunny day, winds from the southwest 20 to 40, highs 26, except 18 along parts of the coast. A humidex of 28 tomorrow. On Friday, a mix of sun and cloud, highs 18, and on Saturday, cloudy, chance of a shower, highs 13.
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and Sean Desmond and Electric, opening up the 9 o'clock hour here on Spud with Paul M. on a Wednesday. Here's Olivia Dean, So Easy to Fall in Love.

That's Alex Warren and Fever Dream on Spud FM. Madonna and Sabrina Carpenter get together, and they bring you this song, Bring Your Love.

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0: Carly Rae, Call Me Maybe on Spud FM on a Wednesday. It is draw day for the Summerside Boys and Girls Club 50-50 Gold Rush Draw. We do the draw live every Wednesday at around 12:30. And we do the draw live, compliments of Ken's No Frills. And they're located Upper Granville Street, Summerside. And if you haven't played your toonie as yet, you can do so. You can do that online. You don't want to have your number pulled out and, well, you didn't play your toonie and you left a bunch of cash on the table. Spud FM weather for Summerside. Clearing skies as the morning goes along. High 17, except 12 along parts of the coast. Clear tonight. Winds coming from the south 20, then becoming southwest 20 to 40, lows 12. On Thursday, a sunny day, winds from the southwest 20 to 40, highs 26, except 18 along parts of the coast, a humidex of 28 tomorrow. On Friday, a mix of sun and cloud, highs 18, and on Saturday, cloudy, chance of a shower, highs 13.
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1: Lady Gaga, Don't Chill and Runaway, as we are heading to 10 o'clock here on a Spun FM Wednesday with Lou Kayla. And Hotter Now.

Sabrina Carpenter, When Did You Get Hot? Opening up the 10 o'clock hour on Spud with Paul Am. 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

0: And that's Loud Luxury and the song called I'm Not All Right here on Spud FM. Just a reminder from the city of Summerside, today at the intersection of Gallant Street and Ryan Street, it started at 8 this morning and until 3 this afternoon, intermittent utility work is going to be completed. That's at the intersection. Motorists are asked to use caution and follow local guidance from traffic personnel and signage. That's at the intersection of Gallant Street and Ryan Street. Intermittent utility work being completed until 3 this afternoon.
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0: Spot FM weather for Summerside. Clearing skies as the morning goes along. High 17, except 12 along parts of the coast. Clear tonight. Winds coming from the south 20, then becoming southwest 20 to 40, lows 12. On Thursday, a sunny day. Winds from the southwest 20 to 40, highs 26, except 18 along parts of the coast. A humidex of 28 tomorrow. On Friday, a mix of sun and cloud, highs 18. And on Saturday, cloudy, chance of a shower, highs 13.
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1: Only need me when it's sundown. But I've been living uptown lately. Hit me with the road around. But I don't wanna run for you.

0: That's Ed Sheeran and Bad Habits on Spud FM with Paul M. checking in with you on this Wednesday. It's draw day for the Summerside Boys and Girls Club 50-50 Gold Rush Draw. 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

0: Spud FM weather for Summerside. And we're looking at mainly sunny skies today. High 17, except 12 along parts of the coast. Clear tonight. We're looking at south winds 20, then becoming southwest 20 to 40 and lows 12. On Thursday, sunny, winds from the southwest 20 to 40, highs 26, 18 along parts of the coast, Humidex 28 Thursday. On Friday, a mix of sun and cloud, highs 18. And on Saturday, cloudy, a chance of a shower, highs 13 degrees.
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1: 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Yes! 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
1: Back in the Day, replay.

Jenna Jackson and Together Again, part of your Back in the Day replay. It's Josh. Did you know that my milkshake brings all the boys to the yard? Well, now you do. Khalees is coming up right now. Man, this is taking me back. The Moffats. It's Misery, part of your Back in the Day replay.

0: Hey, it's Josh with your Back in the Day replay. On this day in 1988, a young boy makes a wish to be big at an arcade fortune teller machine. Any guesses at the name of the film?
1: I wish I were big.
2: 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Are you up? Josh!
0: Tom Hanks starred in Big, released on this day in 1988.
3: I turned into a grown-up, Mom. I made this wish on a machine, and it turned me into a grown-up.
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0: Fun fact, the film inspired a Broadway musical which ran in 1996. And this is the second film directed by Penny Marshall after 1986 Jumpin' Jack Flash. We've got more with your Back in the Day replay coming up.
5: All right, it's 12:31 here on Sweat FM on a Wednesday. That means it's time for the Summerside Boys and Girls Club 50-50 Gold Rush Draw. Adam Binkley joins me on the line, as he always does. Adam, how you doing, man? What's new and exciting?
6: I'm doing good. How are you, Paul?
5: Can't complain a bit.
6: That's good. Nobody would listen anyway.
5: No, not you, for sure. It's a lovely day out there, though.
6: It sure is. It's definitely June, and this Friday, June 5th, from 10 a.m. to 12 p.m., we're hosting the Garden Party at 3:30 Central, welcoming all seniors and children who want to connect, learn together, garden, and have fun. There'll be bouncy castles for the little ones, flowers to plant, and refreshments for everyone. So that's a pretty neat event.
5: That is neat. Where is it again? It's this Friday.
6: Yeah, it's at 3:30 Central. So it's a bed and breakfast that used to be on Central Street with the red metal roof.
5: Right.
6: Yeah, we've purchased that, and our goal is to turn that into a second women's emergency center. But right now, we're jazzing the place up.
5: Well, that sounds like a lot of fun. Looks and sounds like you'll have a lot of people there as well.
6: Yeah, I think so. We're also celebrating BGC Club Day this Friday, June 5th, at the park with our members. BGC Club Day is an annual national awareness initiative celebrating the lifelong impact of BGC clubs right across Canada. The movement highlights the safe spaces and programs these clubs provide for over 160,000 children and youth annually. So that'll be a fantastic day. Hope we get some good weather.
5: Yeah, this is a big week for you.
6: Yeah, speaking of big weeks, I know next week, Ken's No Sprills has their one-year anniversary, June 12th. So celebrating 1 year of an amazing business and service.
5: Wow, a year. That went quick. My goodness.
6: Yeah, you had to check out their social media, which is fantastic, by the way, to see how they're going to celebrate leading up to June 12th. Also, I'm just spreading the word here for Ken and Emily to thank everyone involved with the Thanks a Million scavenger hunt. That was a huge success. And also just quickly touch on the No Frills Super Saver ad. They've got an amazing deal, which I'm stopping by right after this, with their deal for $4 for a planter's cashews, which is unbelievable.
5: Yeah. Ken's No Frills, if you haven't been there as yet, lovely store. Beautifully nice and bright and clean, and they have great staff. My gosh, they're very helpful. Anyway, that's my plug in there for Ken's.
6: And a fantastic flyer deal too, especially those cashews. One of my favorites.
5: There you go. What else? Did we have a winner last week?
6: Just before we get to that, I do want to touch on a deadline coming up, June 5th, 2026. Anyone interested in the growing into a post-secondary for trades next year, that could be electrical, plumbing, welding, automotive, carpentry. We're excited to announce that BGC Prince County has partnered with Rob Wells from Trailer Park Boys and the trades. Rob's a very amazing actor, fantastic friend of the club, and has been involved with the Nova Celebrity Golf Tournament for many years. Just a remarkable person. But he's jumped on board with the Builders of Tomorrow Scholarship. It's all focused on the trades. So anyone looking at entering those trades, so you hit that deadline June 5th, go to our website. It's a very easy application to fill out, and I believe it's a $1,000 scholarship for the trades.
5: That's awesome. That's great news. All right, so...
6: Yeah, thank you, Rob. I'm sure he's listening to Spud.
5: Yeah. Tell me, last week, did we have a winner?
6: We sure did. Congratulations to Cheryl Wadman, who won $10,022.
5: Did you say Cheryl?
6: Yes.
5: Wow. Cheryl could have played her toonie at any number of places, right?
6: Yep, such as North River Shell, Helmsdale, Esso, Providence, Ultramar, Alvin and Irving, possibly, West Prince, Bloomfield, Video.
5: All right, so Adam's going to dig in and pick out this week's good number, and that gives me an opportunity just to remind people that we do the draw live every Wednesday at 12:30. Compliments of Ken's No Frills. They're located Upper Granville Street in Summerside. All right, so, Adam, what's the good number this week?
6: The number is 17766.
5: All right, this week's good number is 17766. 17766. That's 17766. If that's your number and you played your toonie, you are going to be a very happy camper. Adam, thanks very much, man.
6: Thanks to everyone.
5: Okay. Adam Binkley over at the Summerside Boys and Girls Club. And this week's number, again, is 17766. 17766. And if that's your number, my goodness, I hope you did play your toonie. Spud FM weather for Summerside. We're looking at clearing skies as the day goes along. High 17, except 12 along parts of the coast. Clear tonight. Winds from the south 20, then becoming southwest 20 to 40, lows 12. On Thursday, a sunny day. Winds from the southwest 20 to 40, highs 26, except 18 along parts of the coast. We have a humidex of 28 tomorrow. On Friday, a mix of sun and cloud, highs 18. Saturday, cloudy, chance of a shower, highs 13 degrees.
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0: Hey, it's Josh with your Back in the Day replay. On this day in 1994, another Penny Marshall movie was released. A failed advertising executive takes a job teaching underachieving U.S. Army recruits to pass basic training. Renaissance Man with Danny DeVito was released on this day in 1994.
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0: Spot FM weather for Summerside. We're looking at clearing skies as the day goes along. High 17, except 12 along parts of the coast. Clear tonight. Winds from the south 20, then becoming southwest 20 to 40, lows 12. On Thursday, a sunny day. Winds from the southwest 20 to 40, highs 26, except 18 along parts of the coast. We have a humidex of 28 tomorrow. On Friday, a mix of sun and cloud, highs 18. Saturday, cloudy. Chance of a shower, highs 13 degrees.
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DVBBS and West Coast on 102 Spot FM. We're on the East Coast, and it is Wednesday, June 3rd. It's the 154th day of the year. There are 211 days remaining until the

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1: There's only one place to get a flight of Canada's favorite cocktail, 1858 Caesar Bar. Four unique 1858 Caesars all in one flight. It's PEI's

0: It's 102 Spud FM. Good afternoon. We've got a weather check on the way. And over on spud.fm, we have got an awesome contest coming up beginning June 22nd. Are you looking for some gas to fuel your summer? 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That's brought to you by the College of Piping, Mill River, Big Brothers, Big Sisters, my goodness, Napa Auto Parts, GIP, Haunted Mansion, Highland Bottle and Metal, and CAA.
1: Spud FM weather for Summerside. We're looking at clearing skies as the day goes along. High 17, except 12 along parts of the coast. Clear tonight. Winds from the south 20, then becoming southwest 20 to 40, lows 12. On Thursday, a sunny day, winds from the southwest 20 to 40, highs 26, except 18 along parts of the coast. We have a humidex of 28 tomorrow. On Friday, a mix of sun and cloud, highs 18. Saturday, cloudy, chance of a shower, highs 13 degrees.
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this town's lost its faith, our colors will fade eventually. So if our time is running out, day after day, we'll make the mundane a masterpiece. Oh my, my, oh my, my love, I take one look at you, you're taking me out.

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0: Portugal the Man and Feel It Still, 102 Spud FM. So top foods people are ditching because of high prices, according to a recent study. Steak, bacon, coffee, and fresh seafood are among the highest. People are also swapping brand name cereals and deli sandwiches for cheaper options. I definitely do this. One of the only things that I don't buy at another brand is ketchup. I do feel like ketchup is well made. I don't want to experiment with that. Not that I eat a lot of ketchup, but yes, I definitely feel the prices and definitely cutting back on stuff. What about you?
1: Spud FM weather for Summerside. We're looking at clearing skies as the day goes along. High 17, except 12 along parts of the coast. Clear tonight. Winds from the south 20, then becoming southwest 20 to 40, lows 12. On Thursday, a sunny day, winds from the southwest 20 to 40, highs 26, except 18 along parts of the coast. We have a humidex of 28 tomorrow. On Friday, a mix of sun and cloud, highs 18. Saturday, cloudy, chance of a shower, highs 13 degrees.
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0: 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You heard Repeat It before that. We've got Alexander Stewart coming up.
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1: Good afternoon. Island farmers experienced a steep drop in income in 2025 due to drought and rising costs. Data released on farm income by Stats Canada shows realized net income, which represents actual profits received by island farmers, dropped from $109 million in 2024 to only $71 million last year. That's a decline of over 30%. Much of that decline can be attributed to an historic drought last summer and fall, along with rising farm operating costs. Across Canada, farm income also dropped slightly by about $28 million to $8.34 billion. Data shows many farmers realized higher prices for what they produce, especially livestock farmers, but big jumps in the price of fertilizer and other costs saw operating expenses increase by 5.1% in 2025. A new report's raising fresh questions about Maritime Electric's plan to install diesel generators in PEI. A report commissioned by the Island Regulatory and Appeals Commission suggests that battery storage options could be cheaper and cleaner. Study estimates a 100-megawatt battery energy storage system would cost about $271 million. That's far less than the $411 million price tag for the proposed diesel turbines. The advocacy group Energy Democracy Now! Tells CBC that batteries would also better support renewable energy on the island while lowering costs and emissions. Maritime Electric has warned that it needs new capacity and soon in order to prevent rolling electricity blackouts on the island. PEI's health minister says the province won't change the wait list for a family doctor to prioritize island seniors. During his leadership campaign, Premier Rob Lance had pledged to prioritize seniors and those with high medical needs on the patient registry. PC backbencher Georgetown Palnell MLA Brendan Kern then called on his government to follow through on that last month. However, Health Minister Corey Daig says implementing such a system would be complex. Daig tells CBC it would be too difficult to fairly define who should get priority. There are currently more than 34,000 islanders on the wait list for a family doctor. The province is investing $5 million in a new partnership with Netflix to support the production of an upcoming television series on the island. This Summer Will Be Different is a series based on the best-selling novel by Carly Fortune. Province says the project will bring immediate economic benefits, create jobs, and provide training opportunities for local film workers. Officials say the production will also give island talent and products international exposure through the streaming platform's global audience. Filming of the 10-episode series is expected to begin in the coming weeks and will highlight PEI's landscapes, businesses, and seafood sector. Both government and Netflix representatives say the collaboration marks a major step in growing PEI's creative sector while also diversifying the provincial economy. Charlottetown police say calls connected to the Park Street Shelter and the Community Outreach Center have dropped significantly. According to The Guardian, Acting Chief Sean Coombs told the city committee that calls from the Outreach Center fell from more than 1,000 in 2023 to under 500 last year in 2025. Shelter-related calls also declined sharply. Coombs says increased foot patrols, community engagement, and monitoring have helped to improve the outcomes. Police also note a small group of clients accounts for a large share of the calls. A little bit of the FIFA World Cup is coming to Charlottetown. Federation Landing Park will be transformed into a soccer hub on June 15th as part of FIFA's Canada Celebrates Tour. Charlottetown is one of 38 community stops across the country for the event. It'll feature a mini pitch, shooting gallery, food trucks, live entertainment, and big screens showing World Cup matches. Organizers are encouraging youth and schools to take part in the fun. The day the event is here on June 15th, fans are invited to come to Confederation Landing to watch Spain versus Cape Verde at 1 p.m., followed by Belgium against Egypt at 4 p.m. And the United States has proposed a new 10% tariff on top of other tariffs on Canada and several other countries over concerns about forced labor in the supply chain. Prime Minister Mark Carney says Canada already has strong rules against forced labor and will soon introduce new legislation to strengthen them even further. Proposed tariff would not apply to goods that meet Canada-U.S.-Mexico agreement rules. Carney says Canada does share the goal of eliminating forced labor. U.S. trade representatives say some trading partners, including Canada, need to do more to enforce their bans. Formal hearings on those new tariffs in the U.S. are expected in July. In sports in the majors, the Blue Jays are looking to snap a three-game skid when they continue their series tonight in Atlanta. And Game 1 of the NBA Finals goes tonight in San Antonio with the Spurs facing the Knicks. Now you're up to date. I'm Jeff Goodfellow.
2: Spud FM weather for Summerside. We're looking at clearing skies as the day goes along. High 17, except 12 along parts of the coast. Clear tonight. Winds from the south 20, then becoming southwest 20 to 40, lows 12. On Thursday, a sunny day, winds from the southwest 20 to 40, highs 26, except 18 along parts of the coast. We have a humidex of 28 tomorrow. On Friday, a mix of sun and cloud, highs 18. Saturday, cloudy, chance of a shower, highs 13 degrees.
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1: 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Let me talk to you. Let it rain.

0: 102 Spud FM, Flo Rida and Low. Welcome to the 4 o'clock hour. I've got your celebrity birthdays on the way. Lots of great music. And people 25 and under are 3 times more likely to do this. What is it? I'll have that answer in the 5 o'clock hour. People 25 and under are 3 times more likely to do this. What is it?
1: Boom, just like that. It's Van Cameron here from the Summerside Raceway. 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And this year, we're celebrating something truly special. 150 years of harness racing in Summerside. 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
1: 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If you're celebrating a birthday today, first of all, happy birthday to you. Not too many people celebrating today. Tennis star Rafael Nadal is 40. I don't know how to say his last name. And Denise, let's hear it for the boy Williams, is 75. If you're celebrating a birthday, happy birthday to you. Hope you have a cake and eat it too.
2: Spud FM weather for Summerside. We're looking at clearing skies as the day goes along. High 17, except 12. Along parts of the coast, clear tonight, winds from the south 20, then becoming southwest 20 to 40, lows 12. On Thursday, a sunny day, winds from the southwest 20 to 40, highs 26, except 18 along parts of the coast. We have a humidex of 28 tomorrow. On Friday, a mix of sun and cloud, highs 18, Saturday, cloudy, chance of a shower, highs 13 degrees.
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0: Wrecking Ball and Miley Cyrus on 102 Spud FM. 5 o'clock hour is upon us. I will talk to you on the other side of the information update after you hear from artists like Ray, Teddy Swims, and Ariana Grande.
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1: Good afternoon. Island farmers experienced a steep drop in income in 2025 due to drought and rising costs. Data released on farm income by Stats Canada shows realized net income, which represents actual profits received by island farmers, dropped from $109 million in 2024 to only $71 million last year. That's a decline of over 30%. Much of that decline can be attributed to an historic drought last summer and fall, along with rising farm operating costs. Across Canada, farm income also dropped slightly by about $28 million to $8.34 billion. Data shows many farmers realized higher prices for what they produce, especially livestock farmers, but big jumps in the price of fertilizer and other costs saw operating expenses increase by 5.1% in 2025. Northumberland Ferries says it has a backup ferry in place now for the route between Nova Scotia and PEI this summer. The MV Sabrina docked in Wood Island's PEI last week and will be pushed into service if there are any issues with either the MV Northumberland or the MV Confederation for the trip to and from Cariboo, Nova Scotia. Ferry service has seen multiple interruptions in recent years following a fire that left the MV Holiday Island unusable in 2022 and mechanical issues to its other ferries in 2024. Transport Canada had reported a deal was in place for the construction of a new ferry for the route, but work on that ferry has reportedly been stalled since last summer. Island farmers experienced a steep drop in income in 2025 due to drought and rising costs. Data released on farm income by Stats Canada shows realized net income, which represents actual profits received by island farmers, dropped from $109 million in 2024 to only $71 million last year. That's a decline of over 30%. Much of that decline can be attributed to an historic drought last summer and fall, along with rising farm operating costs. Across Canada, farm income also dropped slightly by about $28 million to $8.34 billion. Data shows many farmers realized higher prices for what they produce, especially livestock farmers, but big jumps in the price of fertilizer and other costs saw operating expenses increase by 5.1% in 2025. A new report's raising fresh questions about Maritime Electric's plan to install diesel generators in PEI. A report commissioned by the Island Regulatory and Appeals Commission suggests that battery storage options could be cheaper and cleaner. Study estimates a 100-megawatt battery energy storage system would cost about $271 million. That's far less than the $411 million price tag for the proposed diesel turbines. The advocacy group Energy Democracy Now! Tells CBC that batteries would also better support renewable energy on the island while lowering costs and emissions. Maritime Electric has warned that it needs new capacity and soon in order to prevent rolling electricity blackouts on the island. PEI's health minister says the province won't change the wait list for a family doctor to prioritize island seniors. During his leadership campaign, Premier Rob Lance had pledged to prioritize seniors and those with high medical needs on the patient registry. PC backbencher Georgetown Palnell MLA Brendan Kern then called on his government to follow through on that last month. However, Health Minister Corey Daig says implementing such a system would be complex. Daig tells CBC it would be too difficult to fairly define who should get priority. There are currently more than 34,000 islanders on the waitlist for a family doctor. Charlottetown police say calls connected to the Park Street Shelter and the Community Outreach Center have dropped significantly. According to The Guardian, Acting Chief Sean Coombs told the city committee that calls from the Outreach Center fell from more than 1,000 in 2023 to under 500 last year in 2025. Shelter-related calls also declined sharply. Coombs says increased foot patrols, community engagement, and monitoring have helped to improve the outcomes. Police also note a small group of clients accounts for a large share of the calls. A little bit of the FIFA World Cup is coming to Charlottetown. Federation Landing Park will be transformed into a soccer hub on June 15th as part of FIFA's Canada Celebrates Tour. Charlottetown is one of 38 community stops across the country for the event. It'll feature a mini pitch, shooting gallery, food trucks, live entertainment, and big screens showing World Cup matches. Organizers are encouraging youth and schools to take part in the fun. The day the event is here on June 15th, fans are invited to come to Confederation Landing to watch Spain versus Cape Verde at 1 p.m., followed by Belgium against Egypt at 4 p.m. In sports in the majors, the Blue Jays are looking to snap a three-game skid when they continue their series tonight in Atlanta. And game one of the NBA Finals goes tonight in San Antonio with the Spurs facing the Knicks. Now you're up to date. I'm Jeff Goodfellow.
2: Spud FM weather for Summerside. We're looking at clear skies tonight. Winds from the south 20, then becoming southwest 20 to 40, lows 12. On Thursday, sunny. Winds from the southwest 20 to 40. Highs 26, except 18 along parts of the coast. A humidex of 28. On Friday, a mix of sun and cloud. Highs 18. Saturday, cloudy. Chance of a shower. Highs 13.
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0: 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That's Taylor Swift and Cruel Summer. Good evening to you if you're on your way home from work. I hope you have a safe commute. If you're already at home, welcome to Wednesday evening. And if you're still at the office or at work, hang in there. Hopefully you don't have too much longer to go. Going to take a little look back what happened on this day in history. Coming up in 20 people 25 and under are three times more likely to do this. What is it? It's pay with things using their phones. I am bad for Apple Pay. I'm just tapping all over the place. Tippity-tap-tap with my phone.
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5: Me not working hard. Yeah, right, picture that with a Kodak. Or better yet, go to Times Square, take a picture of me with a Kodak. 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
1: Madonna and Sabrina Carpenter with Bring Your Love on 102 Spud FM. Let's take a little look back what happened on this day in history. In 1965, Edward White became the first American to walk in space. On this day in 1967, Respect by Aretha Franklin hits number one. Also on this day, let's see. On this day in 2008, Barack Obama clinched the Democratic presidential nomination, making him the first black candidate to lead his party. And it was on this day in 2010 that Rue McClanahan passed away.
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5: Spud FM weather for Summerside. We're looking at clear skies tonight. Winds from the south 20, then becoming southwest 20 to 40, lows 12. On Thursday, sunny. Winds from the southwest 20 to 40. Highs 26, except 18 along parts of the coast. A humidex of 28. On Friday, a mix of sun and cloud. Highs 18. Saturday, cloudy. Chance of a shower. Highs 13.
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0: Spun FM weather for Summerside. We're looking at clear skies tonight. Winds from the south 20, then becoming southwest 20 to 40, lows 12. On Thursday, sunny. Winds from the southwest 20 to 40. Highs 26, except 18 along parts of the coast. A humidex of 28. On Friday, a mix of sun and cloud. Highs 18. Saturday, cloudy. Chance of a shower. Highs 13.
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